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0: 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It's Billy Madison. 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

0: 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It's Billy Madison. 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
9: 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Fresh Agave, Highway 111. 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
10: 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It may seem obvious, but be aware that sexual harassment is any gender-based discrimination or mistreatment. It could even be a single work assignment based on gender. Also, it is illegal to allow harassment even when it's caused by others outside of your business. Number two, train. Have a written policy and know that if you have five or more employees, you must provide prevention training by January 1 of 2021 and every 2 years thereafter. Don't put this off. Number three, investigate claims. If misconduct is reported, the law requires prompt investigation and no retaliation. Failure to investigate is evidence you condone wrongdoing. Also, the new law allows your employee to bring a claim against you for up to 4 years, and if it's a criminal sexual assault, up to 10 years. I'm Attorney Walter Clark. We sue employers who break the law. I don't want to meet you that way. Questions? Call Walter Clark at the Sevens.
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15: Coming up, I got Shinedown tickets. I also got your shot at $1,000 on the way. Yeehaw, everybody. Listen for the keyword. So, what is the number one fantasy for women out there? I couldn't even tell you what their big fantasy is. I have no idea. All I know is I have this lady. She was talking about her fantasy. I think this is it.
16: I'm going to confess my fantasy. All right,
15: she's confessing her fantasy. I would love that. How fun would that be? If we had all tons of women that were listening to the program.
17: Yep.
15: And you were letting us know, like, all the things that you fantasize about. What is your top fantasy?
16: I'm just tired. So
18: I have no idea what women's top fantasy is.
15: I couldn't even guess. I could not even guess.
17: Mm-mm.
15: Could we please?
17: It changes all the time.
15: Maybe it does.
17: Yeah.
15: I wonder. Well, could we get inside a woman's head?
19: It's definitely two guys.
18: It's definitely two guys?
19: Yeah.
18: Okay. All right.
17: I think that's a dude's fantasy with chicks.
18: Yeah,
15: I thought I think so maybe women want to get it on with another woman.
17: Maybe.
19: No, they only

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7: All right, here's the keyword. This is what you need. The keyword is fresh. Fresh. So that is the keyword. KissRocks.com. Put the keyword in there and get $1,000. Very nice, very nice. In fact, Green Goddess says, Derek looking fresh in that sweater.
8: That is nice.
9: Yeah, thank you.
7: It is. And the hat matches.
9: Mm-hmm.
7: And he doesn't feel good. Yep. Narn, you could only imagine to look that nice when you don't feel good.
10: I know.
7: When you don't feel good, you're in the hospital.
10: I know. That sucks.
7: Well, look at Derek. Derek's not in the hospital. He's a real man.
9: No, I'm just going to go straight to the grave.
7: No, he's
8: hell
7: not.
8: Yeah.
9: I'm going to skip hell over, yeah. Skip over that hospital stay.
7: Nah, you're going to be fine. What's up,
9: I
7: Ty?
9: Don't think so.
7: We were talking about... Hi. How you doing, Ty? So we were talking about women's fantasies. And I will say that in the chat, y'all are crazy. You guys are talking about Detroit police as a fantasy.
9: That's also a crazy thing to call it.
7: They're saying a DP. I don't know. So Detroit
9: DP police. DP is now Detroit police.
7: And it's two dudes. Seems to be like the big one in our chat for the ladies. Just meeting a nice guy. What do you think, Ty? What is the number one fantasy for women? Any dudes in the room close?
11: Y'all are way off. Like, y'all are just rage baiting. But the best fantasy for women, well, now, I can't speak for all. I can only speak for myself, obviously.
7: Yeah.
11: For me personally, me and my husband are swingers, and I enjoy watching. That's, like, my biggest thing. So, I mean, you know, like I said, everyone's different.
7: So you're like that one comedian. I forget what her name was, but she liked to watch her dude get it on, and you like to do that as well.
11: Yeah, I get it. I get involved sometimes.
7: But you mainly just like to see him put in work.
11: Yeah, exactly.
7: What was that comedian's name?
9: Nikki.
7: Everybody's giving you a high five right now.
9: Nikki something.
7: Yeah.
9: Glazer. Nikki Glazer.
7: Yeah, Nikki Glazer is her name. She confessed to that as well. So
11: yeah, I mean, like, you know, I'm pretty sure a lot of women would agree with me. You know, we like seeing a man take over. We like seeing y'all like put in the work, you know, and like get real animalistic.
7: See, to me, that would be, you know, as the dude. So it's like, oh man, your woman, she wants to watch you do that, and then she's just sitting on the couch. That's like, not that it would be like you're vacuuming and cleaning the house, but it's like, damn, shouldn't your woman want to get in there and put some of the work in too, right?
11: Yeah, sometimes.
7: But you don't want to that much. Yeah. You're not really into women then, right?
11: Oh, yeah. I am, actually.
7: So you just like to... Does he like put a hurting on these women, meaning like he's got a big one, and so you like to see the pain in their eyes?
9: Yep.
11: No, no. I guess you can call me what is it, a princess? Pillow princess?
7: Okay,
11: I guess you can call that.
7: Okay, so you don't do a lot of extra stuff

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16: All right, first I got to give away Shinedown tickets. So the first person to call in and let us know, where did Nard celebrate Mother's Day? Where did Nard go? That is the question. Where did little ass Nard go for Mother's Day?
17: He's one of one.
16: 1-855-FU-BILLY. If you know, we're going to hook you up with Shinedown tickets. Was it the food bank? No.
17: Nope.
16: This person, let
17: was
16: me ask
17: Surrey.
16: Was it
17: the food bank? God.
16: Derek, there was a roast of Kevin Hart.
17: There was, yeah. I've watched part of it.
16: Good?
17: For the first part I've watched, it is really, it's nasty, man. Like, it's heated. The people there seem to really hate each other. I don't know how many laughs are had, but there's a lot of, like,
16: tension?
17: Nasty tension, yeah. Like, it is very hostile. Some are saying it was lame. Okay, all right, well.
16: It was lame. All right, Tom Brady was there.
17: Tom Brady did, I thought he did okay. I mean, for being Tom Brady. Shane Gillis seemed to not really be liked. People hate Kevin Hart. People hate Shane Gillis. People hate Tony Hinchcliffe. People hate, it was like everybody there hates each other. It was weird.
16: Weird.
17: But I'll probably, I mean, people are saying it sucked ass, but people say that all the time. Weird. I don't know. I'll probably finish it today.
16: What's up, Joe? Do you know where little Nathaniel Daniel Norris celebrated Mother's Day?
18: Good morning, guys. Nathaniel Daniel celebrated Mother's Day at
16: Exactly. That's exactly.
17: I
16: know it sounds like you're the choking on something. Yeah, that is correct, sir. That is the correct answer. And you're going to see Shinedown.
17: Yeah.
16: May 20th.

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5: Hotel, this is Chris speaking.
6: Yes, my name is Sherman. I had a question about getting a reservation.
5: Yeah, absolutely, sir. What dates are you looking at?
6: Yes, excuse me, can you hold on? I'm looking to get a reservation with me and my friend.
5: Yeah, absolutely.
6: Can you talk to him real quick? Just wait 1 second, please.
5: Sure, no problem, sir.
7: Sexy thing.
5: Excuse me?
7: I love blonde boys.
5: Excuse me?
8: Look at this beefy guy.
5: He's on the phone.
8: I love penis.
5: Have a good day. I appreciate the call. Hotel, this is Chris.
6: Yes, this is Sherman. I wanted to confirm the reservation that we just made. We got disconnected.
5: Please stop.
8: Balls.
5: You know what, sir?
8: Praise these nuts.
5: Okay, let's just...
8: I'm going for wiener.
5: Hotel, Chris speaking.
6: Yes, Chris, we have a very poor connection. Me and my friend, who has a credit card, is making a reservation, so we'd like to continue.
5: You were not making a reservation. I actually...
8: You're such a naughty boy.
5: Because obviously
8: look at this beefy guy.
5: White
8: penis matters.
5: Or I am going to hang up on you again.
8: You gotta dump that chick.
5: What?
8: You moron!
5: You're a moron.
8: You stupid,
5: like that,
8: dumb,
5: huh?
8: Fat
5: you
8: bitch.
5: Like back?
8: You're a dumbass.
5: I'm a dumbass.
8: Did you leave your balls at home with your cat?
5: Calling me like a child. You're the dumbass.
2: And that was Talkie Time with Sherman on the Billy Madison Show.

0: This is a huge announcement.
1: What?
0: Well, Nard brought up a baby reveal cake.
2: What?
0: So congratulations.
2: It's not a baby reveal.
0: Nard got her pregnant.
2: It's not.
0: Why would you bring a cake up here? Why is everybody celebrating?
2: Her mom made the cake for
0: her. Yeah, because you guys are with child.
2: Yeah.
1: Hell yeah.
2: Yeah.
0: With child.
1: Let's go.
0: It's in the shape of butt cheeks.
2: No, it's not.
0: From this angle, I can't see it. What, isn't it? That's butt cheeks, right?
2: No, it's not.
0: Derek, you're closer. I can't see it.
2: It's just a normal cake.
1: What? No, it looks like a normal cake, Billy.
0: Okay, from this angle, it looks like butt cheeks. I mean,

0: It doesn't look like a normal. It looks like a special. I've never seen it.
1: Well, that's what I thought.
0: Is it like pineapples on it?
2: Yeah, the brother put the pineapples on there.
1: Does that mean it's a boy?
2: What? It's not a reveal cake.
0: That's pretty bad.
1: I didn't say it's a, hey, we're going to have a child.
2: No, it's cake. Not.
1: Wow.
0: Well, that was pretty cool.
2: Yeah.
1: So they brought it up?
2: Yeah, they brought it up for us.
1: Okay. Did you bring it here?
2: I did.
1: Okay. Yeah. So they didn't bring it up here for us.
2: No, I got it yesterday.
0: Yeah, that's what you would say then. When he's like, oh, so they brought it up here. You'd be like, no, obviously I brought it up here.
2: Well, I mean, yeah. Basically, I brought it up here. Yeah.
0: Why are you so weird?
2: Because
1: he's a weirdo.
0: Oh yeah, dude. Don't even get me into you weirdo. Like it's you got to delete that last video you posted. Like, what are you doing?
2: What do you mean? It's a trend.
0: Like, dude, you need to.
1: What's the trend?
2: I don't know. My girl told me to do it, and I did it, and it was getting good.
0: Bro,
2: reaction.
0: I'm gonna check you into the hospital.
2: Why?
1: What do you mean? Your girl told you to do that?
2: Yeah, she's like, it's a good trend, and I was like, cool, I'll do it.
1: What's the trend, homie?
0: I don't understand what that video was.
1: Huh.
2: Yeah, I don't really know the concept. I just know that you're supposed to pretend like you're playing sports and do a sexy pose.
0: What?
2: Yeah, it's a trend.
1: Does your girl think that that's cute?
2: Yeah.
0: Can you show me where the trend is?
2: Yes.
1: Yeah, let me see.
0: Yeah.
1: If you haven't seen the video, Derek, I'm sure, has posted it.
0: Oh, man, please don't watch it. It makes us look awful.
2: What? It does not make us look awful.
1: Yeah, it does make us look pretty
0: dumb.
1: Absolutely,
0: bro. You make us look stupid.
2: That's crazy.
0: What?
2: Yeah, it's topical.
1: No.
0: I mean, I guess we're talking about it, but that's just because of a secondhand embarrassment.
1: How dumb it is.
0: Yeah.
1: For any of those people that didn't see it, this is
0: Your thing shows bad in that video.
1: All right, that's him.
0: Yeah.
1: All right.
0: And like, it shows bad.
1: Here it is. That's Nard again. Look at him just going. I don't know what it is.
0: I have no idea. He's like something about sports. He's got a great left-handed swing, though. I'll give him that. I didn't even know you were left-handed. I thought you were right-handed.
1: Are you left-handed, Nard?
0: I mean, in that video, it looks like he swings lefty.
2: No, that's just the...
0: Oh, front. You do the mirror video like you're a girl?
2: Yeah.
0: Gotcha.
2: Yeah.
1: Gotcha. All right, there it is again.
0: I didn't know guys did that.
1: If you're watching on Twitch or YouTube, it is a bizarre, bizarre video.
0: Yeah, very bizarre. Yeah, I cringed when I saw it.
2: Cringed?
0: Just like most of the stuff he does. I said, ooh, what is that?
1: Nard looks like a creep. What the hell is that?
0: I don't know.
2: It's just a funny video.
1: Why is he getting intimate?
0: You guys see it, right? Like, you guys see that stuff, and you guys are probably like, what are these guys up to? Like, me and Billy are wondering the same thing. Like, I don't know what he's doing.
1: That is such a weird...
0: I have no idea. I don't know what that is.
1: Like, that... This is weird.
0: I haven't... I'm online quite a bit. I did not see where the trend in that was. Nard still is yet to be able to show me that.
1: I'm going to repost it.
0: Yeah, yeah.
1: What the hell is this?
0: How to throw a punch?
1: This makes us look stupid.
0: How to throw a punch?
2: Nope. You not. Are we being for real right now?
0: Wow, that's weird. Can you go sit down?
2: No, hang on.
0: No, seriously, your thing is getting on me.
1: Have a seat.
0: Can you go sit down?
2: I'm showing you.
1: Have
2: more.
1: A seat. Your video is giving me the hiccups.
0: I'm embarrassed right
2: look,
0: now.
2: Look.
0: Please stop.
1: Let me. I'm sorry, Nard. Your thing gave me the hiccups.
2: There's other guys doing it.
0: No, I don't know what Nard's doing.
2: There's other guys doing it.
1: Let me see. What? I don't know. Like, what that guy did was funny.
2: Okay.
1: What that guy did was funny.
0: Yeah.
1: No, you didn't. You molested a golf club.
2: Doing it sexy.
0: Start running your trends by me first.
2: What?
0: Send your videos to me first, and I'll tell you yay or nay if you can post it.
1: That you're molesting a golf club in the front of your house.
2: Yeah. It's funny.
1: And your girl's like, oh, gosh, that's so funny.
2: Yeah.
1: There's no way.
0: All right, maybe.
1: There's
0: I did not see that trend, but Nard is on a gayer side of TikTok than I am. So,
1: Derek,
0: yep.
1: What it is guys, they swing a golf club and then they do a funny, silly dance.
2: Any
1: after
2: type of sports, it could be basketball.
0: Yeah, there was another guy throwing a punch in there.
1: But what? Yeah, but Nard is sticking the golf club between his legs.
2: Yeah
0: I know.
1: I just posted it.
0: He never does trends well.
1: What?
0: But it is do. I mean. I'm not going to lie. Like, his girl might be right there because it is doing numbies. If his girl turns him into, like, a social media guy, that would be nice.
1: What kind
0: Actually,
1: of numbies?
0: Actually, I do like that his girl is in charge of his social media now. That is a little better.
1: I think they're watching it for all the dead grass in the background.
0: Well, I mean, it is winter, you know.
1: Yeah, but
0: then again, it's dead in the summer.
1: Yeah, but the grass next...
0: Oh, it's also dead in the spring.
2: Yeah, and I'm just a renter.
0: Yeah, I know, Nard. I got
2: yeah,
0: it.
2: Yeah, so I'll email the owner and be like, yo,
1: hey,
2: people don't like your
1: these
2: grass.
1: Are the videos that are showing up on my feed.
0: Yeah, I know. See, different feeds.
1: Way different feeds. It's cats.
0: But I am looking at the numbies, though. Like, I don't know, his girl... his girl's actually doing a good job.
1: What numbies is he getting?
0: Well, I mean, he's doing more than he normally does.
1: All right, what has he got?
0: Well, he's got like 500 likes on it on Instagram.
1: Oh, okay. Is that good?
0: For him, yes. Yeah. For me, no. That would be a down post.
1: I'll post this. This is a girl gardening.
2: No offense, Nard.
1: This is a girl gardening, and she has 2 million likes.
2: I know. It's stupid. I know.
1: Again, look at this. This is a girl gardening.
2: Girls could literally eat ramen noodles and have like 2,000 people watching them.
0: Yeah. Have you tried to do that?
2: No, not yet.
0: All right.
2: But that's next.
0: Yeah.
1: That's next?
2: Yep.
0: He's got 54 comments, and normally he gets like 18, 17.
1: Okay, but what are the comments?
0: You need help.
1: Yeah, can we please read the comments?
2: Derek, get your boy.
0: Derek, get your boy is the number one comment on all of his posts.
1: People are saying, I have the iPhone 3. No, I have the iPhone 15, if you were wondering.
0: A girl said, Mags Cow said, my favorite trend, get it. And then Nard said, thanks, baby girl.
2: Yep.
1: That weirds me out. They calls her baby girl.
0: Can you please
1: girl.
0: Stop calling her baby girl?
2: She wants me to.
0: He said, thank you, baby girl.
2: That's like a
0: Tulsa State Fair name right there. You know what I mean?
1: Okay.
2: She likes it.
1: So. No woman would like to be called baby girl.
0: Thank you, baby girl.
2: Yeah.
0: You said that publicly.
2: Yeah.
0: Oh, my God. Oh, no, Nard.
1: Nard getting clout.
0: Thank you, baby girl.
1: Derek.
0: That doesn't make you, like, when you say that out loud and then you type that out, like in a reply that is then publicly seen, like, that doesn't make you go, ooh, like, ugh.
1: That seems old.
0: Ah.
1: That's real old.
0: Yeah.
1: When you're like, baby girl, it's...
0: Yeah.
1: It's like, come on, let's get grandpa.
2: Yeah,
0: right.
1: Grandpa's out there shooting a shot at the young ladies. Can we get... We got a real grandpa in. He's doing that weird thing in the wheelchair again, looking at the nurses.
2: Right? Baby girl.
1: Look at all these baby girls out there. That is so creepy.
0: Yeah. But hey, if she likes it, she likes it, right? No chance she likes it, but if you say she does. You think she likes it for real?
1: This person says a 60-year-old man calling a 20-year-old girl baby girl is crazy.
0: Mm.
1: Baby girl's weird AF, so people are weirded out by it. Yeah, I think it's weird too. Baby girl. Oh, that's so cute.
0: And also people are like, somebody said, damn, Nard is hitting this. What the hell? They're just friends, okay?
1: My 60-year-old uncle says that.
0: Yeah.
1: Billy and girl really hating because Nard's got a hottie.
0: Well, I hated on the video.
1: His girl wasn't in it,
0: and then he called her baby girl.
1: I hated him before.
0: Yeah. In our defense, we've always made fun of the stupid things he said.
1: Yeah. When he would say, she's the ass to my sweet tea.
0: What? Yeah.
1: Right, when he says that weird-ass stuff.
0: But no, hey, listen, you're right. We're just hating.
1: She's the
0: baby
1: trailer
0: girl,
1: to my hitch.
0: A 70-year-old man called a 20-year-old girl baby girl on the internet is totally normal.
1: Boomer-level creep.
0: No, guys, come on. It comes off good.
2: If she wants me to call her that, like, what do you want me to do?
1: I have not gotten any intel
0: I don't
1: that she
0: be a weirdo.
1: Wants that.
0: Tell her I don't want to be a weirdo.
2: Or I just want to make her happy.
0: You really should just want to make me happy. How come you never want to make me happy?
2: What do you mean?
0: How come that's never the case?
2: I do.
0: You never go into anything being like, I want to make Derek happy.
2: I do too.
0: Ever.
2: All
0: it's
2: time.
0: Always, I want to make my baby girl happy. You don't even know her.
1: I mean, he's never said, like, thank you.
0: He's never been like,
1: I
0: just want to make him happy.
1: He's never called you Baby Derek.
0: Nope. Never. Never been like, you know what? The goal here is to make Derek happy.
1: Yeah, thank you, Baby Derek.
0: Nope. How come she gets more than I do already?
1: You're my Baby Derek.
0: You just met her.
1: Call him Baby Derek.
2: She gets the cake.
0: I don't give a...
1: Yeah, Derek buys the cake. Yeah, do me a favor. Call him Baby Derek.
0: It is really nice, and I'm going to eat the hell out of it. Yeah, of course.
1: All right. You
0: but
1: call
0: just
1: because
0: she
1: Derek.
0: Made us a cake. Match.
1: Yeah, Baby Derek.
2: Baby Derek.
0: Because she made us a cake, but that doesn't have anything to do with you.
2: Nothing.
0: I'm just talking about you. How come you're never like, I want to make Derek happy?
1: Okay.
0: How come she gets all the attention?
1: 100% creep, right, to call a woman baby
0: no,
1: girl.
0: No, it's totally normal.
1: Hold on. Let me look it up.
0: Dude's got game.
1: Let me see here.
0: You got to give him credit.
1: Is
0: nobody gives him credit? You got to give him credit.
1: Calling a woman baby girl.
0: What are you typing that into Google?
1: Yeah,
0: I don't know what Google's gonna tell you.
1: It says here, it depends on the woman's comfort level. Some might find it to be creepy.
0: Somebody said, who's got game? I mean, clearly, Nard does.
1: When it might be creepy, it can feel strange and inappropriate when somebody that is older says that to a younger woman. The power dynamic, if especially in the way that Nard says it like she's wearing diapers.
0: Yeah. Yeah, I mean.
1: How to handle it. If you're uncomfortable, call the police is what it says.
0: What? It's cute, Nard.
2: I thought
1: do guys really call their girl baby girl, and do girls
0: maybe,
1: like it?
0: Maybe nobody does anymore. Maybe that's why it's cool to say it.
1: Baby girl, cupcake, sugar, plum, those are all the things that Nard uses.
0: Nard, you don't want to defend your baby girl? You're just shutting down or what?
2: What? I only call it because she likes it.
1: She's my female fetus.
0: I don't know why you're getting so weird about it.
2: I'm not.
0: You are.
2: You're
0: being a little weird about it, all right? It's just funny. No big deal.
1: This woman goes, the only people allowed to call me baby girl are elderly woman.
0: Mm.
1: So is Nard an elderly woman?
0: No, I don't think so. I don't think so.
1: This person says, that's a creepy-ass thing to say.
0: They said Nard's reached unk status.
1: It says here, even if Henry Cavill said that to me, I would punch him in the face.
0: Damn. People have strong opinions about baby girl.
1: Even if a hot guy said that, they would punch him in the face.
0: Well, now you can't call her anything else. I mean, that's
1: I personally find it to be super creepy.
0: Yep. Well, she likes it, guys.
1: Babe, baby girl, all those things are cringe AF.
0: No, well, you guys are wrong. All right, Nard's right.
2: Yep.
1: Well, let's put it to the debate here.
0: Well, no, there's no debate. If she likes being called that, then there's no debate.
1: This person said Nard's a bootlicker.
0: All right.
1: All right. 1-855-FU-BILLY. We'll be right back.
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8: Yes. 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We got BMS Live coming up this Saturday, 7 to 9. And we would love for you to join us.
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9: girlfriend.
8: Line Drive Collision. Is she going to be there, Nard?
9: No, she's not. She's working.
8: Do we need to reserve a spot?
9: She's going to be there.
10: No.
9: Come on.
10: She's working. Don't be a bitch.
8: What is she going to do at night?
9: Come on, man.
10: I'm working.
8: Doing what? Come on.
10: Her second job.
9: People would lose their mind.

0: come on, Tar. Don't be a bitch.
1: I tell you what. All right. If you're not going to be at this one, then the next one that we have next year, I don't know when it's going to be.
2: Yeah.
1: Because this is the last one, and we're probably not going to have another one for Ever. 3 months.
0: Oh.
1: If not more. Probably more.
0: I think this is the last one ever.
1: No. Well, if it sucks, it could be.
0: Yeah, I mean, I don't think it's going to suck, but I do, you know, I think that's how we should promote everything.
1: Nah, I'm a little nervous.
0: Okay, this is our last live show of the year.
1: I'm a little nervous.
0: Why?
1: I don't know.
0: You're not getting the feeling like last time?
1: I don't know. I'm a little nervous.
0: You think it's going to flop?
1: I'm just nervous.
0: It could. It definitely could. It's on Saturday. Like, I don't know.
1: We haven't done it on a Saturday.
0: It's prime time. We have theories on why we shouldn't do it on a Saturday.
1: 7 to 9.
0: Yeah.
1: We're not going to be on the air that day promoting it.
0: It's in December.
1: I know.
0: I do. I always get nervous. But
1: it is a nice day. It's supposed to be 71.
0: Also, to my last remote, there every single person that stopped by was talking about it. So it's just
1: I'm also nervous because my shirt doesn't fit.
2: Let me get a feel. Nard, how do you think the turnout's going to be?
0: I think it's going to be good.
2: Okay, all right.
0: Yeah. Nard's been right every time, so.
1: I'm just so nervous. I know that over 944 people showed up for our Christmas photo, so that was nice.
0: Yep. No, that was nice. That was super nice.
1: I don't know. I'm just nervous. Because, I have to put together this show.
0: Yeah.
1: And so I was like, all right, I want the audience to be involved in it. I want the interaction with the audience. I'm a little worried about Nard. Is Nard going to be out there?
0: Well, Nard's going to bring his girl, so.
1: Is he going to be willing?
0: We can do 2 hours on that.
1: To get out there. Now, somebody did point out, which is a good point, that Nard has stated on the air that the reason he calls women baby girl is because he has so many women. He's talking to multiple women that he doesn't want to mix up their names.
2: I never said that. Not a chance.
1: And so, yes, he did.
0: Oh, he said that before?
2: I've never said that.
1: You've said that on the air.
2: I've never said that.
1: Yeah, you did. Yes, you did. I'm going to have Chris find it.
2: Yeah, find it. Because I've never said it.
1: Okay, and what's the punishment if you have said it?
0: Hanging.
2: Yeah, because I didn't say that.
1: Okay, I'm going to have Chris look it up. I'm going to send it to him right now. Right now to Chris.
0: All right, Chris, good luck.
1: Chris, can you
0: listen to every show we've ever done?
1: The audio. All right, will you take your shirt off at BMS Live if we can find this audio?
2: Yeah.
1: And you'll do the whole thing topless?
2: Yeah, because I didn't say it.
1: Okay, and that's a deal?
2: Yeah.
1: All right, perfect. So, Chris, if you're listening in there, can you get me some audio? Can you find the audio of Nard saying that he calls all the women, baby girl, because he's seeing multiple girls and he doesn't want to mix up their names. Mm. And if you find that audio, then Nard will do BMS Live shirtless. He has said that he will do that.
0: I don't think, yeah. That's probably not going to bring the people out.
1: What do you mean? Nard out there just shirtless saying, what's up?
0: Hey, honey, you want to go? Let's stop by Rocket Bros. I want to see Nard's nipples.
1: I saw a ton of people post how many minutes they've listened to the show. 36,000 minutes for the year and just insane numbers.
0: No, it was.
1: So somebody out there heard it. Somebody out there knows that Nard has said it. This person said, the punishment should be sepsis.
0: Sepsis?
1: That seems a little extreme.
0: The hell is sepsis?
1: Yeah, Nard maybe said something like that, didn't he? This person says, I heard it. These are people that have listened to it.
0: Derek, my sister's in the chat. You told me to bring her. What? Don't put that. What?
1: They want to know when you get your...
0: Oh, Bree. Shout out, Bree.
1: When you get your surgery that you're spending all that money on, they want to know, are your nipples going to be the same, like closer like your eyes?
0: No, his nipples they're like in his armpits. They're so far apart. I mean, it's like, West Coast, East Coast.
1: And when Doc is going to take fat from your tummy and put it in your boobies.
2: Yeah, I think so, yeah.
1: Okay.
2: Yeah, but I asked him about that. He just said once it gets plumped, then it will even out.
0: Do you have a warrant out for your arrest?
2: No, why?
0: You're just acting really, like, suspicious right now. I just don't know what the deal is.
2: Uh-uh.
0: You just seem, like, on edge.
2: No, I'm not.
0: Something happened?
2: No.
0: Are you getting garnished?
2: Garnished? No.
0: All right.
2: What?
0: No, it seems like something's off with you. Yeah.
1: Well, it's very interesting here, little fella.
2: Yeah.
1: Because you're going to get this surgery. You're going to look like a Spartan warrior.
2: I know. I'm excited.
1: Did he say?
0: Yeah, you're going to look like that one. That one Spartan warrior. You know what I'm talking about?
1: No. I know what you're talking
0: about.
1: You know what I'm talking about?
0: Yeah, that one.
1: But no. So you're going to get the surgery done. How long is the healing time?
2: He said like a week.
1: A week. Yeah. And then you're good to go.
2: Yeah.
1: Okay.
2: Yes.
1: And the scars are going to be by your balls?
2: No. I don't know where the scars
0: are. Are they going in through the balls?
2: No.
1: So he's giving you like a mommy makeover on the tummy. Yeah. And then a daddy makeover on the boobies.
2: Yes.
1: Okay.
2: Yeah.
1: All right. And then you're going to have a flat stomach.
2: Yeah.
1: All right. And then you're going
0: to
1: have
0: pecs. God, I can't wait to do you.
2: You can't what?
0: You heard me. I'm a nail you.
2: That's crazy.
0: I'm a wear your ass
2: out.
0: No,
2: you're not.
1: This person says, damn, more vacation for Nard. Oh, I know.
2: This guy's always
1: on vacation. We're not.
0: We're talking about our vacation.
2: What?
0: Yeah, your vacation.
1: Stop it.
0: Yeah. Stop your vacation, I'm gonna be wearing you out.
2: Okay.
0: New Spartan warrior. Damn, dude, I'm gonna get you pregnant.
1: Well, that's very interesting.
0: I can't wait. You know,
1: I can't wait to see the results.
0: I can't wait for Nard to finally get to be the giant douchebag he's always wanted to be.
1: And
0: he has every other feature of the giant douchebag except for the body.
1: Yeah.
0: So this is finally going to complete him. And I'm happy for him.
1: People are asking, are we doing another hot dog fundraiser for the abs? No, Nard actually has decent credit.
2: Yeah.
0: Nard has incredible credit.
1: So he has really good credit. And so Nard got approved on his own.
2: I did.
1: To do this. And Dr. J said, all right, let's do it. Which is insane that Nard has like a 700 some credit score.
0: He does. I mean, I do. And he always has too.
1: They want you to give him a BBL. No, I don't think Nard could afford that.
2: Nope.
1: Nard wanted his belly button done, mm-hmm. his boobies done, and his tummy done. He did want his ass done and a couple other things, but.
0: And a new penis.
2: No, I did
1: but
2: not.
1: But when they were talking about the payment that he's going to have to pay every month,
0: yeah.
1: he had a certain window, a certain little amount that he could afford.
0: Which was zero.
1: Otherwise, you're right. He would have got a BBL. he would have done some add-ons, but he couldn't afford it.
0: How much can I afford this? I can afford a negative $400 payment a month.
1: Do you even know how much your payment is?
2: No, not yet.
1: No, not yet.
0: Yeah, I mean, he's just going to go with it.
1: They've told you.
2: Yeah, they did. I just forget.
0: Mm. Hell yeah.
1: Huh. Well, that's good.
0: I really got to figure out what's going on with Nard.
1: Can they graft to make your wiener all one color? Like take some of the...
2: My wiener is one color.
1: You know what I mean? I'm just asking. This is what the chat is asking.
0: Is your sister pregnant or something?
2: No. Why? Right. No, what?
0: You're just sweating.
2: I'm not sweating.
1: Is this girl... So she's going to take care of you?
2: Yeah, I think so, yeah.
1: What do you mean you think so?
0: Mm.
1: Or is it the big-breasted woman that cuts your hair that gives you the mouth hug on the side?
2: She's married, and no, she doesn't give me a mouth hug.
1: People are saying that you can't spell BBL.
0: Can you spell BBL?
2: BBL?
1: Yeah, can you spell that?
2: What do you mean? Big butt? Like, what do you, I don't know what you mean. Like, BBL?
0: Are you all
1: yeah,
0: right?
1: Can you spell BBL?
2: BBL?
1: Yeah, can you spell that?
2: I'm...
1: Go ahead.
2: Wait, I don't know what...
0: Can you just spell BBL?
2: BBL.
1: I know.
0: Yeah, can you spell it?
1: That's what we're asking.
0: We're
1: you
0: asking
1: to
0: if
1: spell.
0: You can spell it.
1: You keep saying it with a question mark. Can you spell?
0: Can you just spell BBL?
2: I thought that it's B E L.
0: No way. Like, no way. There's no way.
1: People are like, if you miss a payment with Dr. J, is he going to repo your ass?
0: Yes. Yeah, we are.
1: Oh, yeah.
0: Yeah.
1: Yeah, and those boobs.
2: He said,
1: B-E-L. All right, you have to go to BMS Live this Saturday, Rockin' Brews, I-10, 1604, just to see this guy.
2: Oh, my God.
1: You got to go out there to see Nard.
2: You're not real.
1: Before Nard,
2: you're
1: right?
2: You're not a real person.
1: Before, because after this, we don't know what Nard we're going to get. Right. We're getting Frankenstein here.
0: Narc could come in here and beat the hell out of me.
1: With his new Spartan
0: with his
1: warrior
0: new abs
1: body.
0: And chest, and he'd be like, yeah, I'm going to whoop your fat ass. You know, you just don't know. That's why I'm going to pick on him hard today.
2: I got you cake.
0: Yeah, that's cool. I still...
1: Actually, you didn't get us cake.
2: I brought it.
1: Your girl's family
0: yeah,
1: got us
0: cake. That's what Uber delivery does.
1: Narc, do us a favor and tell them thank you.
2: I will.
0: Yes, tell them thank you very much. Tell them it was delicious.
1: How to make yourself poop on a regular basis in the morning before you go to work so you don't have to do it at work.
0: No, people want to do it at work. What are you talking about? That's part of their work day.
1: If the thought of answering nature's call at the office makes you sweat. No, there's a ton of people that don't want to poop at the workplace.
0: Oh, my God. It was like me and Nard used to work at a furniture warehouse. And like that was the toilets. It was part of the game. Like who could be in there in the bathroom, you know, quote unquote, taking a dump for an hour just to get out of work. I mean, that was the point.
1: Well, a survey shows that a third of employees are scared to poop on the job.
0: Yeah, I mean, definitely. Like I couldn't imagine being in there, you know, taking a dump and then like people walking in.
1: Nearly one in five refuse entirely, citing everything from privacy issues to embarrassment over smells and concerns about the noise. And so experts are giving you, I guess, some tips on how to do it before you get to work.
0: Sometimes I forget and I try to go like, I'll try to go pee after the show, like before I leave. And I walk in and Nar's just dumping.
2: Feels so good.
0: Yeah, it smells like terrible. I had to turn around and walk out right away. I'm like, and I'm so mad at myself. Because I know you're in there. I don't know why sometimes I forget. I'm like, gotta go pee before the last break.
1: You know what was really disgusting?
0: What?
1: So the Monday after Thanksgiving.
0: Yeah.
1: It looked, every toilet was spackled.
0: Oh,
1: it
0: God.
1: Was absolutely
0: no way. Are you serious? Like when you went into the bathroom?
1: I was just trying to pee. That was the one day that I just used the urinals.
0: Gotcha.
1: Because every toilet was just destroyed.
0: Yeah.
1: In fact, it was so bad that one of our toilets was out of business.
0: Damn. Usually that happens, but so it was, and it was right after Thanksgiving. All right.
1: And they say that's a big day, right? You know, the Monday after Thanksgiving.
0: Yeah.
1: Also, the day after the Super Bowl is one of the worst days for restrooms in the workforce.
0: That's why they're trying to make that a holiday.
1: They should, just for the toilets.
0: Leatherman on YouTube said, Derek, I work in construction. No, I don't want to poop at work. Porta potties suck in summer and winter. It's funny, sir, because Nard does Uber, as you know.
2: Yeah.
0: And sometimes when he's like dropping off a passenger in a like newer neighborhood that has construction going on, he will take a dump in those porta potties.
2: I will.
1: Or in the house that their people are working on.
0: Okay, well, that too. But I've never heard of like just a random person stopping and using construction site porta potties.
2: It's so convenient.
0: But Nard does.
1: Well, and people are pointing out the day after Thanksgiving is called Brown Friday.
0: No, yeah, it definitely is. Instead of Black Friday, it's Brown Friday.
1: Brown Friday because people go crazy in the toilets at their jobs.
0: Yeah.
1: Or at their homes.
0: Mm-hmm.
1: It's a huge day for plumbers.
0: Mm-hmm.
1: So Brown Friday is when the plumbers, when there's clogs.
0: One thing I'm with you, though, about Thanksgiving is I don't know why people post plates of their food because Thanksgiving food does, it's not like aesthetically pleasing.
1: No, it's terrible.
0: Yeah, it's a lot of times looks like a big dump on a plate.
1: I mean, if
0: we're being honest. I don't know why people post that. I thought about that this past Thanksgiving. I'm like, Billy's kind of on to something here. He's off about the food is great.
1: Ugh,
0: it's great.
1: It's so gross.
0: The look of it is, it's not great looking. Like the stuffing and the, you know. You're not like, that looks, oh God, that looks good. It's just like, that's the meal, but it doesn't look great.
1: It looks disgusting.
0: I'll just say it doesn't look great.
1: I don't think that there's, besides Easter food, that might look worse.
0: I don't even know what Easter food would be.
1: Gross.
0: Reese's.
1: Reese's.
0: The Reese's in the egg form. They taste better that way. I don't know why.
1: I don't like any of it.
0: Yeah. That's my favorite time of year.
1: Nard, what are you going to wear to the party?
2: I'm going to wear like a suit jacket and then like some lighter jeans. And then I'm not sure about the shirt yet.
1: Okay, so you're wearing lighter jeans.
0: Have you tried it on yet?
2: No, not yet.
0: Oh, okay.
1: You're wearing a suit jacket. Where did you get it?
0: It was Dead Dad.
2: Well, no, I was looking for like a red one.
0: Oh, for Christmas?
2: Yeah, yeah.
0: Oh, that's kind of cool.
1: Yeah, that would be badass.
0: Yeah,
1: you should wear a green shirt.
0: I kind of like that.
1: Yeah. Can you get some Christmas lights too?
2: I mean, yeah.
0: You could be like a sexy Christmas guy.
2: Yeah.
1: Yeah, you should.
0: Because you do look good.
2: I'm trying.
0: You look good to the last BMS Live.
2: Yeah.
1: Are you getting a haircut?
2: Yeah.
1: Are you getting your eyebrows done again?
2: Nope.
0: Get a little haircut and some don't.
2: Nope.
1: Now,
0: is your girlfriend going to still let you do that?
2: Okay, well, I don't get that with the haircut.
1: All right, Chris, I think, has located the audio of Nard saying that he calls all the girls baby girl.
0: That fast?
1: Yeah.
0: Golly, you must have really said it.
1: Yeah.
0: That's impressive, man.
1: I got a question for you, Nard.
2: Yes. Wow.
1: Is your girl going to give some dome before the party so that it keeps you, you know, in check? Because you know how you are. You get a little crazy. Especially
0: Nard would never cheat on this girl.
2: No, hell no.
1: Really?
0: Oh God, no.
2: No, I'm happy.
0: It's not just that.
1: So you're not going to cheat on her?
2: Ever. No.
1: But you cheat on every girl.
2: I don't. My ex cheated on me.
1: No, you cheated first.
0: I think she did.
2: Yeah, we came back.
1: She could have, but it's only because
0: I think she did.
1: It's only because you were cheating.
0: She did, right? She was banging that dude before they left, right?
2: Yeah,
0: I knew it.
2: 100%.
0: I knew that's who she was going out of town with.
2: Yeah. She would go to Dallas all the time.
0: That's crazy.
2: So, yeah.
0: That's crazy. She had a lot of balls then coming after you.
1: Yeah, that's funny.
0: That is. I mean, it's not, but it is.
1: I mean, there's some humor in that just because Nard cheated on her so many times.
2: I didn't.
1: Oh.
2: I didn't.
0: If you did, so what, Nard?
1: Yeah, I mean, just admit it.
0: Yeah.
1: Why are you acting like a good guy now?
0: Right.
2: What?
0: You don't want to be the one that got cheated on. Like, that's like.
1: All right, let me take a break. Hang on.
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0: Dart, are you getting a haircut?
1: Am I getting a haircut?
0: Yeah, for this event.
1: Yeah,
0: for,
1: I plan on it. Yeah.
0: All right.
2: Are you going to get some dome?
1: No, there's no dome.
0: No.
1: You guys.
0: I know. Derek's being silly right now. We know
1: you
0: there's not.
1: You were on it too.
0: Okay, fine. You want to attack me? That's
1: fine.
0: Yeah,
1: you want to attack him? Is that what you want to do?
0: I was just going to say that doesn't happen, but now you're going to attack me.
1: You said it too.
0: I don't ever say that. That was Derek's joke. I'm saying.
2: That's my joke.
0: And so I was just going off what Derek was saying, but since I know you to be the most truthful person that I've ever met.
1: Yeah, I haven't said nothing crazy.
0: No, so you've never said that you get any sort of sexual things in exchange for the haircut?
1: Yeah, never.
0: Gotcha. Mm. Yeah, and so I
2: where did that come from, then?
1: Derek.
0: Okay.
1: Derek. What? Yeah.
0: Well, I happen all right, Nard. I have a lie detector test underneath the seat that you're on.
1: Okay.
2: Yeah, we installed that.
0: All right, so I'm going to ask you some questions. Okay, Nard, does this woman cut your hair?
1: Yes.
0: All right.
1: Oh my god, just stupid.
0: Okay. Does this woman have a husband?
1: Yes.
0: Does this woman do a good job?
1: Yes.
2: Told you.
0: Does this woman ever, you know, bleep the bleep after a good haircut?
1: No. What? No. What?
0: I'll rephrase the question.
1: Okay, yeah.
0: Has anything sexual ever happened after you've gotten a haircut?
1: No.
0: Maybe there's something wrong with the chair. Can you
2: switch
0: squeak
2: chairs.
0: The chair? Yeah,
2: switch chairs.
1: Switch chairs.
0: So, yeah, just
1: switch
0: go chairs. To a different
2: that
0: chair.
2: That one's ratting you out right now.
0: Yeah, try that. I have
2: baby
0: the lie detector.
2: Baby girl's going to be mad.
1: Yeah.
0: That's right. Okay.
2: Yeah.
0: All right, Nard.
1: Yes.
0: Do you have what is considered in America a small penis?
1: No.
2: There you go.
0: All right, there you go.
2: Look at you.
0: Have
2: look at you go.
0: What they consider in America.

0: America a micro penis?
1: No.
0: Do most women find your penis to be unsatisfying?
1: No. That's ridiculous.
2: So there is most women, though.
0: Yeah. Is it below average, though, in the United States?
1: No.
0: Have you ever got a mouth hug after a haircut?
1: No.
0: Oh, gosh. It doesn't matter the chair.
1: What?
2: Yeah.
0: That's crazy. All right. Hold on. Hold on. Nord, are you in love with your baby girl?
1: Yeah.
3: Yeah.
0: Have you shunned all other women for your baby girl?
1: Yeah, there's no
2: other. What other women?
0: Right.
2: Yeah. You didn't even have any.
0: Have you shunned all animals for your baby girl?
1: Yeah.
2: Why was that like such a delay right there?
1: I was trying to think of what
2: that
1: you
2: was
1: just
2: like,
1: said.
2: What was the hiccup there, pal? That was odd.
0: All right. Do you want to get baby girl pregnant?
1: Yeah, at least 5 kids.
2: Is baby girl mad at you?
1: Yeah, she's pissed.
2: About what? Because
1: you're saying
2: I pulled back the curtain on you getting that done.
1: There's no pullback curtain.
2: I let her know. I want her to be aware of what she's getting into.
1: Oh, my God.
2: She's getting involved with a demon.
0: That's silly. She shouldn't. She has to know we're just goofing.
2: I'm not goofing.
1: See?
2: goofing. I never goof.
0: On this side of the board, it's just goofs and giggles.
2: I only tell the truth.
1: No, you don't.
2: I'm a truth teller.
0: Okay.
2: And Derek, I just wanted her to be aware.
0: Okay, so Derek, do you think Nard has ever gotten, as he calls it, dome after a haircut?
2: I mean, I know he has. I was there. I watched.
0: He's just going crazy now.
2: Yeah.
0: All right. Nard?
2: Confirmed.
0: Do you see?
2: I got pictures.
0: All right, Nard. Do you
2: tell her to reach out to me. I'll show them to her.
0: Okay, Nard, do you secretly want to leave the show?
2: Yes.
1: What? No.
2: It's not a secret, though.
0: All right.
2: It's public knowledge.
0: All right, Nard, do you secretly want to leave the show?
1: No, I don't.
0: Oh, man, that's too bad. You got that one wrong.
1: Mm.
0: Would you rather be on a different show?
1: No.
0: Yeah. Oh, man, you got that one wrong.
2: Yeah. The happiest he was when he was doing that, like, hey.
0: What? He was on a Yuck Yuck show.
2: A Yuck Yuck show.
0: They would have, see how many people they could fit in a porta potty.
2: Yeah, right.
0: That kind of stuff.
2: Which is, you know, kind of funny.
0: But
2: it was a brand new unused porta potty, which
0: nobody
2: showed
0: up. It's not funny when nobody shows up.
2: Mm-hmm. Yep. No, he was, and that was when he was the happiest. He's so mad at us right now. Well, me specifically.
1: No.
2: He's over here glaring at me
0: right now. I'll say this. I
2: don't know why. I just can't tell a lie, Nard.
0: I don't believe that has ever happened. I think Derek is goofing on you right now.
1: Yeah, he is.
0: Yes,
1: yeah.
0: He's being silly boy right now.
1: Yeah, destroying it, burning the house down, just getting his giggles while I'm losing.
2: That's what I'm here for, getting the giggles.
1: Oh, my God.
0: No, I think it's going to be okay.
2: I didn't think she listened this early. I wouldn't tell all your secrets.
1: There's no secrets.
0: All right. I don't think that has ever happened. She's a very nice lady. She cuts your hair. She does a good job. Then she takes her scissors and she leaves.
2: She does a great job. Great job. She does really well on the job part.
0: I got your back. I don't think that's ever happened.
2: Yeah.
0: Nard is a stand-up guy.
2: Yeah, yeah. He stands up and leaves right after.
1: What?
0: I've actually seen Nard. He rescued a bunch of puppies from a burning building.
2: Yeah, he did. Yep.
0: Yeah, I've seen
2: that.
0: Right,
2: he got dome. Sorry, where's your mom at?
0: Somebody
2: needs to pay for this.
0: Rescue somebody from a car that was about to explode. He has done some amazing things.
2: Right,
0: His baby girl is lucky to have him. She doesn't know what a hero she really has.
2: Yeah, right. So. Like, what's she mad? Is honestly baby girl going to be mad about a little dome?
1: There was no dome.
2: Like, come on.
1: There's no dome.
2: Really, we're mad about a little dome after a haircut? It's common.
0: They're telling me to knock it off. Stop being nice to Nard. I don't want to cause any issues in his relationship.
2: Neither.
0: I want to make sure that Nard has a happy relationship.
2: I want to stay out of that relationship as much as possible.
0: You know what I mean? I want Nard to have a happy relationship.
2: Yep.
0: So that's my goal. So, yes, Nard has not received any bleep bleeps after a haircut.
2: Mm.
0: It has been confirmed. Nard, do you want to marry baby girl?
1: Yeah. No, I definitely do.
0: He does. Do you think you have enough pee-pee for baby girl?
1: Yeah, I believe I do. What?
2: Mm.
0: I don't know. Look, I gassed you up. I can't help it. It's the lie detector test.
2: Yeah, sorry about that.
0: All right. Let me move on now.
2: Yep.
0: This sadistic wife tortured husband for a year, forced him to clean up after her 60 chihuahuas round the clock, and then locking him in a kennel before he finally escaped.
2: Mm.
0: How does a man ever get in a position where he's being tortured by his wife?
2: I have no idea.
0: Right? That she's like, get in the kennel, and he's like, oh, I gotta get in the kennel.
2: I don't know.
0: You're a dude.
2: I don't know. Legit, like, to be legit.
0: Put her in a headlock, give her a nuggie, and just roll out of there.
2: Like, I get how, like, I guess.
0: Would she have a gun to your head? Even then, take the gun away.
2: Like, a wife could, I don't know, maybe get in your head emotionally, but, like, physically, like, she's pushing you around.
0: They show the dogs, but they don't show the husband. I wanted to see how weak this husband was.
2: That's crazy.
0: That is a crazy story that this wife left him in a kennel.
2: Yep.
0: Forced him to have to do all this stuff.
2: Embarrassing.
0: Nard, you're not alone. 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
2: Yeah.
0: Coming up on Monday.
2: Mm.
0: And I got some news on that.
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0: show. Good morning. Dr. J's on a little bit of a vacation.
1: Oh, hell yeah.
0: Otherwise, I'd have him on with us today because I wanted to talk about this. I'm just learning about Nard's surgery.
1: Yep.
0: And what he's getting done. And meet the men. Do you know what the most popular plastic surgery among guys in the U.S. is?
1: Getting their legs stretched.
0: That does seem cool, but how painful.
1: Dude, it took one guy like 3 years to recover.
0: Yeah, there's just...
1: You got, like, what?
0: Just be happy with how tall you are. Like, it's not worth it.
1: You're going to take 3 years on a surgery? No way.
0: Well, the number one plastic surgery for men in the U.S. is a breast reduction.
1: No!
0: Yeah.
1: Why are you trying to piss everybody off?
0: So, they're saying... I'm saying for men, Derek.
1: Oh, my bad.
0: This is for men. I know, you're like, I like my guys with big boobs. What are you guys doing? Don't get rid of them.
1: I'm not sure Guy was clear there.
0: Guy was very clear.
1: I don't think so.
0: That's why I was talking about
1: Nard. Okay, all right, you did say, what's the number one for men? You're right.
0: So this guy goes, there were so many summers that I'd have to wear two shirts, felt uncomfortable outside, even it'd be 100 degrees, because he had boobies.
1: Mm-hmm.
0: I don't recall. The first set of knockers I ever saw on a dude was, have you guys ever seen Jaws?
1: Yeah, of course.
0: Okay, so I had never seen it. I went to Universal in California. So, you know, and they have this whole scene where some of the Jaws stuff was filmed. And they got a little shark that comes out of the water. And I was like, okay, so I want to see Jaws. So I see it, and there's a beach scene. And this old timer's got some knockers on him. And I'm like, that is the most vulgar ass thing I've ever seen.
1: Yeah.
0: That was the first set of knockers I'd ever seen on a dude. My dad didn't have boobs. None of my uncles had boobs. I'd never seen man boobies before.
1: Nard's homie Felix got that breast reduction.
0: That's true.
1: Yeah.
0: But they're saying that, you know, now the rise of what they call man boobs is causing a lot of insecurity, deep insecurity for men, and it has become the number one surgery. They call it gynecomastia. And a lot of guys have been battling this since puberty. And I don't know if just nobody in my family, none of the dudes have boobs, but even my buddy Pat, who was, you know, on the larger side, he didn't have boobs. He just had a big tummy.
1: Yeah.
0: Dan, maybe Dan. Dan, do you have boobies?
2: No, not really.
0: Okay. Are you calling in about boobies?
2: No, I was calling in about Nard.
0: Okay. Nard's boobies?
2: Because I was wondering if I was the only one that thinks that he's going to look like one of Sid from Toy Story. One of his toys.
0: Oh, after he gets his surgery done. Nah, the thing. Dr. J is fantastic, and he's going to do a phenomenal job, and I hate that. I hate that Nard's like going to look so good.
1: Right.
0: This is what I hate.
1: Actually, we love that Nard's going to look so good.
0: I work
1: if
0: out.
1: If anybody deserves it, it's Nard.
0: I work out every single day. I get cardio and everything. So I got to work for my body. Nard gets to go in there with his good credit and just get a body.
1: Yeah.
0: And then be done. It's insane. It's insane.
2: You should put Sid on his foot. Instead of Andy, put Sid on.
0: No, I think I Dr. J, I think we're gonna put a Dr. J tattoo on him, body by Dr. J.
1: Yeah,
0: somewhere like on his ass or on his undercarriage or something. Dan,
1: I don't think Dr. J is gonna do that.
0: No, we would have to do it after.
1: Yeah.
0: So the surgery costs about $10,000 to remove the excess fat and tissue caused by his condition.
1: Yeah, by the boobs.
0: Yeah.
1: Yeah, I mean, it is unfortunate.
0: Look, I'll show the... This is man boobs, by the way.
1: Those are like breasts. Yeah,
0: that's a man right there. Mm-hmm. And this is after the surgery. Look at that.
1: That's great.
0: What a difference.
1: Yeah. I get why guys would get that surgery, for sure.
0: Again, we can't be kicked off because this is a dude right there, as you can see.
1: Right.
0: And if we get kicked off, that'd be hilarious because it'd be like, you kicked us off for dude's boobs?
1: Yeah. Right? That'd be crazy if we got, like, kicked off for, like, the whole month.
0: Yeah.
1: And then we just pop back up at the 1st of January.
0: That would be crazy. The mental toll of man boobs that it causes dudes. And so that has become the number one surgery. A lot of men won't take their shirt off. And did you know as you get older, you develop more breast tissue?
1: You know, I did find that out.
0: How did you find that out?
1: You know, just in research.
0: Nah, Derek, you don't have any boobies.
1: You know, they're a little movie, but they're not movie like that.
0: They're not that movie.
1: No, God, no. God, no.
0: So move aside, crazy cat ladies. Cats pay more attention to men.
1: Yeah.
0: Study reveals.
1: It does seem like cats are kind of like women, they do kind of like fight with a little bit. But I don't know. I'm not around cats a lot.
0: Oh, I'm around a cat.
1: Yeah. Well, I mean, you run that kitty shelter or whatever.
0: I don't run a kitty shelter.
1: I mean,
0: what do you mean? What do you mean? Is it debatable?
1: Debatable.
0: You know what's so sad is? And what? I don't know if this, it seems super sweet. So there was a stray cat.
1: Mm-hmm.
0: And the poor thing passed away.
1: That's sad.
0: It was super sad.
1: Yeah.
0: And so we brought it to the vet. Mm-hmm. And this wasn't our cat. It was just a cat that somebody must have dumped off. And
1: a stray cat.
0: So we were like, oh, we got to feed it.
1: Mm-hmm.
0: We got to feed this cat. And the cat passed away. I guess it got some sort of illness, passed away. Super sad. It was tragic. It was caused the family a lot of distress.
1: I'm sure it was probably traumatizing.
0: And so they were like, so what do you want to do? We can cremate the cat. It's $300 and some.
1: This is a stray cat.
0: Yeah. I know that.
1: Yeah.
0: But my whiff was like, well, we got to do something.
1: What?
0: We can't just, I mean, what do we do with the cat? So
1: what do they do with the cats when the cats die?
0: So what they're going to do is, so we paid $140.
1: Mm-hmm.
0: And the cat, it gets
1: $140.
0: Yeah, it was a stray cat.
1: It wasn't your cat.
0: No, it wasn't. I don't know whose cat it was.
1: I can't believe you paid a dollar.
0: It was super sweet. So it's $140. And what they do is they cremate like a bunch of cats together, and then they go and create coral reefs. I guess the ashes do something good, positive for the ocean.
1: Hmm.
0: And so I thought that
1: sounds
0: was super
1: like a scam.
0: Sweet. I don't know if it's a scam or not, but I fell for it.
1: Oh, absolutely. It's not on you if it is. You're doing your thing. You're being a nice guy.
0: I had a distraught wife.
1: No, I got you. Clearly. Yeah.
0: She was devastated for like 3 days.
1: Which is, I mean, that's just, she's sweet for that. But
0: yeah, super
1: yeah.
0: nice.
1: Yeah.
0: So and she's just a baby.
1: Right. She was very sad about this cat. She didn't know.
0: She knew her because the cat wouldn't let anybody pet her, and then she finally let me pet her, and that was like a big moment.
1: Yeah.
0: But they say, move aside, crazy cat ladies, cats pay more attention to men.
1: Wow.
0: Cats like men better, so suck that.
1: Yeah. It's just men don't usually like cats. So that's like a weird, that's
0: More men are becoming cat men.
1: Yeah, but that's a red flag, though, right? Isn't that one of the icks?
0: Well, it shouldn't be, but maybe it is.
1: Like, I always thought girls were like, oh, that's an ick if he has a cat.
0: A new study will come as a big surprise and bad news for all you crazy cat ladies as it reveals that felines actually pay more attention to men. Researchers have discovered that cats are noticeably nosier when meowing and noisier when meowing at male owners compared to female owners. This could be because men are generally less attentive and make less of a fuss over their pets, forcing cats to escalate their greetings to be noticed. It's because dudes don't pay as much attention to their cats.
1: Oh, really?
0: And so the cat's like, hey, bitch, pay attention to me. And so they're louder. And so they want the dude's attention. And that's how it works when in the dating world, too.
1: Yeah.
0: The guys that don't really pay attention to the women are like noisier. And they're like, hey, look at me, look at me, look at me. And it even works with cats.
1: Wow.
0: So that's a fun fact.
1: No, it is a fun fact.
0: Do you have the woman that bodied dudes?
1: Yeah, row two.
0: All right. I thought this was kind of funny. Every once in a while, a woman will say stuff and it kind of bodies dudes and you're like, oh, damn, she was good.
3: Why do men look for housewives when they don't have a house?
1: Oh, no. That is hurtful.
0: Damn. Why do men look for housewives when they don't even have a house?
1: I don't know. I don't have a response. That's a really good point, if that happens. But I also don't know of a lot of guys that are looking for housewives anymore.
0: Okay.
1: Just to be honest, I mean, like, I don't think guys that are dating nowadays are like, oh, I'm looking for a housewife.
0: No, I think most dudes nowadays are looking for a woman that is going to help contribute to the bills of the house.
1: Oh, they're looking for an alpha female to lead them because they're weak.
0: I mean, they could be.
3: Why are men concerned with gold diggers when they have no gold to dig?
1: All right, bitch. What's her problem?
0: What do you mean?
1: Well, she's just like...
0: She's being funny.
1: She's talking ass.
0: Yeah.
4: No, it's only... Okay, it's only... Okay.
3: I'm just curious.
4: Okay, hold on.
3: I'm just wondering. Just a question.
4: First things first. I'm sorry, that was too much.
3: You want a woman to cook in your kitchen? What kitchen? Where?
1: All right.
0: It's not even your kitchen.
1: All right.
0: It's not even your kitchen. That's so funny.
1: Yeah. It is weird when the guys are worried about the gold diggers and they don't even have any money. So that is odd.
0: Guys,
1: you do see that. Like, you'll see most guys that talk about gold diggers are guys that don't even are broke. They're like, oh, I'm just worried about, you know, her wanting me for my money.
0: Okay, have you guys ever wondered, like, what billionaires spend their money on?
1: No.
0: I watched this video yesterday.
1: Yeah.
0: And it's this one streamer. Mm-hmm. And he was talking to this billionaire.
1: Okay.
0: And the billionaire brought out a cologne.
1: Yeah.
0: And can you even guess how much the cologne was?
5: $2,000.
0: $2,000.
1: I'm going to say...
0: Creed is like $2,000.
1: Okay. Okay, so higher than obviously.
0: Yeah.
1: I'm going to say $10,000?
0: One bottle of this cologne. Derek.
1: Sex Panther?
0: $600,000.
1: Shut up.
0: Yeah.
1: Shut up.
0: $600,000 for a bottle of cologne.
1: Absolute nonsense.
0: But if you're a billionaire, that's like $6.
1: Yeah. Well, it's, I mean, yeah, okay. If you're a billionaire, you're spending $600,000 on a bottle of cologne, like that. This is why people are, you know, going crazy.
0: Yeah,
1: that's why they're trying to turn us into. Okay,
0: $600,000. That's life changing money for most people.
1: Hell yeah,
0: right?
1: $600,000. Nard doesn't even. That number's so big. Nard didn't even know what it looks like.
0: How many zeros is in that?
1: Eight.
0: Eight. No.
1: Closer than I thought.
0: Yeah, it is closer. Yeah. I thought he was going to say two.
1: Right.
0: $600,000 for cologne.
1: Yeah, that's, I mean.
0: What would that smell like? I just got some cologne. It's the most I've ever spent on cologne.
1: Mm-hmm.
0: I usually spend, it's $92.
1: Mm-hmm.
0: And it's not even cologne, it's perfume.
1: Can't get the cheapo stuff.
0: Yeah, I know, that's pretty cheap, right?
1: $92? Yeah.
0: Yeah. I paid $400. It's normally $500, but they had a nice sale, and they sent me a nice little bag that when it was like, hey, get this, and you also get a gift bag.
1: Oh, did you get it with your wick?
0: No, I did not.
1: Okay, all right.
0: Why, is that cheap?
1: $92? Absolutely, yeah.
0: That's cheap? Like it
1: is. Yeah, what are you, in middle school?
0: This person says $100 is too much for me to pay to smell good.
1: I'm not saying that I buy it either. I'm just saying, like, with cologne and perfume. Yeah, absolutely.
5: Yeah.
1: Yeah, I had to buy... My girl, like, I just got her, like, a bottle of... It was, like, $300.
0: Golly! Yeah,
5: Landon got a bottle for, like, $140.
1: Yeah.
0: Well, you guys got a bottle together that you share.
5: Yep.
1: Right.
0: So she got one for over $300?
1: Well, I did for her, yes.
0: Was it for Christmas?
1: No, it was just because I hadn't got her anything in a while.
0: Is that her one gift for the next 5 years?
1: Yeah, probably. I mean, I'm not really a gift giver.
0: Jeez.
1: I'm more of a bill payer.
0: Do you guys want to hear about...
1: But that doesn't count for anything nowadays.
0: Sister wives? No, it doesn't. Paying the bills doesn't matter.
1: No, it doesn't.
0: These are sister wives.
6: We are all heterosexual.
7: He's everything that I look for in a husband.
6: However, they are sister wives.
8: Best friends, sisters, family.
6: This accusation that they are brainwashed, we get it often.
8: Someone actually sent a comment yesterday to Jamie saying, listen, Jamie, you are beautiful, but he does not love you. Why don't you just leave?
0: So this dude's got two baddies, and everybody's like, oh, okay, are they brainwashed? Are they under a spell? Mm-hmm. What's the deal? Because why would they want to be in a situation where they're all heterosexual, like the two women don't mess around with each other. They just share one dude.
1: Damn.
0: Yeah.
1: That's kind of, I mean, if you're a guy, I mean, that's ideal.
0: That just seems like so much work.
1: It does. Yeah. Oh. And again, that Sister Wives show that was out for a while, I mean, it just...
0: Can't you have too many personalities under one house?
1: I think you can, absolutely.
0: Right? That's just too many.
1: Too many.
0: It's like having too many pets.
1: Right.
0: All right. I think we're going to have the queen on next.
1: Okay.
0: 1-855-FU-BILLY. If you have a divorce question, hang on.

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0: what's coming up on the program. What do I have? I got this woman that says women feel the most stress when their husbands are relaxing and just having a nice time sitting on the couch. Apparently, women hate to see their husband relaxing.
1: Yeah. No, that is
0: and totally not doing
1: true.
0: Anything.
1: That is totally true, yeah.
0: That's so funny. Mm-hmm. No, and I got some great audio about your cuddling theory.
1: Oh, hell yeah.
0: I have, is this an inappropriate question on a first date to ask how freaky are you? I mean, you're cutting to the chase, if you will.
1: Yeah, maybe a little too fast. I would say yes.
0: I also have this woman, she admitted to kissing her best friend's husband. You got to keep your husband on lockdown. Damn. I know. That's dirty.
1: Some people live a crazy life.
0: I got this woman that says you need to marry an ugly man.
1: Hell yeah.
0: Yep.
1: That's where we're at.
0: And it's so funny. So this is just a goof. It's a giggle. It's a skit, if you will. And it shows like the guy is opening the door. He's walking into his house. And the first thing his

0: wife says is, can you take the trash out? And then it goes unhinged after that. So I have that. He's literally got 1 foot in the door, and she's like, can you take the trash out? That's how he was greeted.
1: Like, what would they do if they didn't have a man? The trash would just pile and pile. Like, it would just, they'd have to move out because the house would just have trash in it?
0: No, they would have to take the trash out.
1: Yeah. I don't understand why they don't ever do that.
0: I don't know. They don't like to. I'll say this. Like, my wife takes the trash out. Like,
1: there we, you go.
0: Know, I take the trash out. She takes the trash out. So whoever sees the bag and it's full.
1: Got equal partners.
0: Yeah, that's the only way I think it works.
1: Yep.
0: I was watching this video. I know you don't like that Travis Kelce and Jason Kelce podcast. But they had, I think it was like George Clooney on there. And George Clooney said that he had never, in the 10 years that he's been with his wife, they've never had one argument.
1: Yeah, well, I hate him.
0: Not one argument.
1: I hate him.
0: And then Travis Kelce's been with Taylor Swift for 2.5 years. He says they've never had one argument.
2: That's crazy.
0: And George Clooney brought up a good point. He's like, there's no argument worth fighting about.
1: There's just, must be nice to be that rich.
0: That's what I was thinking. Right? I'm like,
1: that's only rich.
0: You don't
1: give me a break.
0: And it's not like he has a bad day at work.
1: Yeah.
0: Right?
1: Like, get the hell out of here. Those people are so detached from reality.
0: All right, let's welcome the queen. Queen, have you ever heard of couples that have never fought?
1: Never fight, never.
3: Oh, yeah. I mean, that's because he's married to a dude.
0: Okay.
1: Okay, all right, that's badass.
0: Because
3: they never fight.
0: Dudes never fight each other? Yeah, because they're probably like, I don't want to fight. That's exhausting.
3: Well, they fist fight and they get it over with. They don't do it, you know, the way... the female-male dynamic is the fight, shame, rally, and then repeat.
0: Hurtful words.
3: Yeah, and usually the guys deflect. They don't, you know, take accountability. And all the woman wants to hear is, you know, that it's not going to happen again and that you understand why.
0: Isn't,
3: but it never gets there.
0: The thing that the woman wants to hear is that he admits that he's wrong and she's right, even if he's right and she's wrong.
3: Well, I think they just want to know it's not going to happen again. And so can we address the issue? But if everyone's saying, I did nothing wrong, then you know it's just going to happen again. So why put yourself in the cycle? If no one can take accountability, if you can't contain your relationship, if you can't stop triangulating, if you can't, you know, then there will be drama. And whoever is creating the drama, obviously the other person's going to react.
0: Right.
3: So if this person is reacting to things that happened before them, then how can they prevent it? You know,
0: I have a couple of people on the show that love toxic relationships. I have Nard and I have Derek.
1: I don't think Nard does.
3: We all do.
0: Yeah, Nard loves a good toxic relationship. In fact, we were trying to teach him how to be more toxic during the break.
3: Yeah.
0: Because I don't think he's being toxic enough in his new relationship.
1: Yeah, he's going to get ran over.
0: So we're teaching him, like, hey, you got to be a little more toxic.
1: Yeah, buddy.
0: Right?
1: What's your problem?
0: If she wants to fight, you got to fight back. She wants that attention. Give it to her. That's right.
3: She does. Yeah, absolutely. You might need to step it up in that.
0: Yeah, he's going to get boring to her.
3: Exactly.
0: He's a doormat right now. He's just a doormat right now.
1: Yeah. He's just a bitch.
3: Yeah, exactly. Well, you know, now's the time just to dial it up. But it will also implode the relationship. You want that just before the holidays?
0: I saw this weird thing, and I don't know if you've ever seen this in a divorce proceedings or anything, but so this wife, she wants spankings.
3: Okay.
0: And the husband is like, I don't feel comfortable giving you spankings. And so she was like, I don't want to be with you anymore because I need a man that can take charge. I need a man that can put me in my place. And
3: sure.
0: And so have you ever seen any dynamic like that where this wife was asking for spankings?
3: Oh yeah. We have this problem all the time because the guy you married is a non-threatening male. And that's who you like. You didn't want to marry the guy in the black leather jacket that, you know, is won't commit.
0: Bad
3: and rides
0: boy
3: a motorcycle.
0: And all that. Yeah.
3: The bad boy. No, you wanted to marry the non-threatening male, the person that actually is stable, the person that really loves you, but they still long for, you know, that boyfriend that will beat the crap out of somebody or maybe, you know, step it up a little bit. Yeah, it's very hard because you can't really have it both ways. It's hard to have that loving dynamic and comfort and security, but also with somebody, you know, I think in this case, a vacation is well due. And that way they can take it, you know, at least not doing it, start somewhere far away and then bring it home.
0: Is that why these books, these spicy books are so big, is because women, or is it warping their mind, much like porn will warp a man's mind?
3: Mm-hmm.
0: Are these spicy books warping women's mind? They're reading these books, and obviously it's a fantasy, and it blurs the line of reality in their relationship, and it makes their relationship seem even less exciting than the ones that they're reading about. So isn't that detrimental to their marriages?
3: It can be. Social media as well does the same thing. Kind of, you know, oh, why aren't you doing this? How come all these other people get to go on these holidays? How come you're not bringing me flowers? And it's just all curated. It's not real. And so a lot of women, you know, in their mid, I'd say after your first 7-year cycle, it gets really hard because now, Billy, people are starting to think about these things at the first 5-year cycle and really wondering, am I getting everything I need from my relationship?
0: I think Stevie in the chat taught her man how to do spankings. I think it moves fast in the chat. So I think
3: more power to her. That's great because a lot of times men are, you know, they don't want to always initiate all the time. And so it is helpful for women to initiate or to make a man feel desired, make the man feel that he's getting the attention he needs so he doesn't go and start stepping out in the relationship as well.
0: Right. Okay. 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
3: Yeah.
0: And you cannot fight about stuff. And you can put your differences aside and do what's best for your own sanity as well as if you have kids. Uncontested.com is the website to use. Let me go to our first caller.
1: Okay.
0: Let's go to Jolene.
2: Hi.
0: Yes. Do you have a question for the queen, uncontested.com?
2: I do. Good morning. So, yeah, I just recently found out that my husband was sleeping with another woman at his work.
3: Ugh, that's the worst.
2: Yeah. He's been sleeping with her. Yeah, apparently, like, legitimately. And he's been sleeping with her for over a year. And I just kind of, I feel, like, dumb, right? I didn't check in on him. And I truly thought like he was different. You know, I work, I make good money, you know, later to come to find out, I find out that he just lost his job. So a coworker of his contacted me and let me know that he lost his job because of this affair.
3: Wow.
2: Yeah.
3: Well, so are now you he's jobless. With him? Do you think he can make it up? I mean, will you forgive him? Is he going to get another job and take care of you?
2: I don't think so. It's like once that trust is broken, like it just, it's hard to get back.
3: Well, do you think we could make this an amicable split and just, you know, write it up with uncontested.com, get it done pretty quickly, get yourself a fast and easy divorce?
2: Well, that would probably work if like we were talking, but you know, I was told that because I make more money that like I'm going to have to pay him because he's making less money than me.
0: This is the only reason I don't hate it is because so many men have been cheated on and then they go to the courts and then they still have to pay their woman a bunch of money, even though that dude didn't do anything wrong. He got cheated on. His wife was out there, you know, getting pound town by some other dude. And now he has to pay her money to support her.
3: Yeah, it happens from time to time.
0: So
3: would this happen?
0: Would this woman have to, even though she got cheated on, would she have to then financially support her husband?
3: Potentially, if he has no job and he starts asking for spousal and they've been married for 10 years, but that would only be if he really couldn't find a job. She might have to, you know, they might have to loosen up some of the money that's in their marital estate to help take care of him and his household. That could happen.
2: And we have 2 kids, so.
3: Well, he should be kicked out and paying you child support, man, but are you going to let him live there? Are y'all going to sell the house and you're going to stay in it or we're going to sell it and split it?
0: We gotta kick him out.
1: Yeah.
2: Yeah. I don't feel like I'm going anywhere with the kids.
3: Okay,
2: like,
3: so you're gonna buy him out Yeah, kick him out, and he can sign the house over to you, but you'll have to pay him out his share, his portion of what money is locked up in that house. So we'll take the value of the house, subtract out the mortgage, and split that 50-50. That's his equity that he's got locked up in that house. You'll have to refinance it.
2: I mean, that's fine. I just don't want to, like, have to pay him monthly for his lack of finding a job.
0: Now, I have a question, Jolene. Yesterday, we had a wonderful caller that called in yesterday, and his wife was cheating on him. And he was like, I'm not going to let another man win. So he got real competitive and then won his woman back. Have you thought about, hey, maybe you could get more competitive and win your man back?
2: Negative. No. You know, there's some things that you don't always want to win, right?
0: Okay. Like, well, I feel like why don't you want to win?
2: Well, because he was cheating and, like, you know, he found himself a little hot 25-year-old and I'm not trying to compete with that.
3: Wow, that's really, really smart. Yeah, I mean, is he still with her?
2: Yeah, according to her social media.
3: Are you
2: serious?
3: They're
2: still going out.
3: She's posting him? Ew. Yeah. And she's posting a married man.
2: Yep.
0: Well, that's what they do. That's a badge of honor. It's like, hey, I got your man.
1: Yep.
3: Yeah, she's laying claim to him. If other women are posting photos of your man online, I mean, is it really your man? So,
0: no, that's community. You know,
3: Yep. It's community property now, and he's blurring the boundaries. He's not shutting down doors. Well, yeah, okay. Like the forbidden door.
0: You know, somebody that wants to get married, Nard, you're really defending this guy. I mean, like, you're guilty of something.
1: No,
0: and
1: I just
0: really championed you earlier on the program, but now you're defending this guy.
1: Well, because we don't know the full
0: evidence.
1: We
0: know enough.
1: Was he kissing in the photo? No. Like, you can't take another photo with the opposite sex? That's ridiculous.
0: I got a question, Jolene. How hot is this woman?
2: Mm-hmm. She looks good. I mean, she's 25. She definitely has a better body than I do. So,
0: yep. Damn, that's so shallow of this guy.
1: Right.
0: Because he's like, oh, well, this woman is 25. Does she have kids? Do you know?
2: No, she doesn't. And it's just immature. It's shallow and it's immature.
1: Just mad.
0: Because, of course, well, she's mad. She gave life to two of this man's kids.
1: Right,
0: the least that he could do is stay with her.
3: What kind of a 25-year-old wants to be with a married man with a bunch of kids? I mean, sounds like really.
2: Somebody with daddy issues.
0: You'd have to ask Nard then.
3: Yeah. I mean, is he wealthy?
2: No. No.
3: Then what is she getting out of it? She's just probably toying with him, and she's going to wreck his life and then move on to the next.
2: Yeah, it's already happened.
3: Yeah, she's probably cheating on him. I mean, this is just a joyride for her. She doesn't care. She's just a kid. She doesn't care that she's
0: I mean, is 25 a kid? I mean, it's like a quarter of your life. I mean, if you only live to like 75, that's the average age. I mean, that's not really a kid.
3: I think people mature when they hit 40. When they're
0: 40?
3: Yeah.
0: Jeez.
3: They become adults. Yeah. Most people are kids until they're about 40, 45. Maybe then they start to mature, and some never do. They start regressing at that point and go back to teenage years.
0: So do you think this was purely sexual for your husband? Is that he was just, he couldn't believe that he latched on to this 25-year-old?
2: Yeah, he certainly isn't looking for another, like, mentally capable, challenging person for him. This has nothing to do with, you know, emotional connection, I can tell you that.
0: Man, that's so sad because he had two children with her. Maybe you could do uncontested.com. I think her question is, Queen, maybe you could answer this. Should she wait till he gets a job and then divorce him so that he's working and he has money? Or can she initiate the divorce now and say he got fired because of his affair? That's not her fault.
3: I'd initiate the divorce now while he's down. Don't let him recuperate and get better and rehabilitate himself and get money and then try to fight you. I would just talk it to him now and just say, sign here. This will be easy. You know, you're going to give me and the kids the house. We're going to give you your money and you can go do your thing. Enjoy yourself. And who knows? Maybe in a year from now, you guys might rekindle things and get back together.
0: Or maybe, Jolene, you'll get a hot 25-year-old man to compete.
2: Okay, there we go. That's more realistic.
0: Well, thank you, Jolene. What's up, John? You got a question for the Queen?
4: Oh, yeah. I'm trying to get a divorce. Trying to start a divorce. My wife been cheating.
0: No.
4: Started I guess November 2022, I got her weight loss surgery because she was, like, bigger than me, like, almost, like, 290. Then I lost my job. Yeah, I lost my job and then had to pay the mortgage, had to figure out how to pay the mortgage. So she took it as me, like, being distant. She was a stay-at-home mom. So, like, and she was always talking to people on, like, Facebook and social media. And then, like, she met up with some guy, you know, they messed around. And then, well, guess what? With that, she took my kid over there, too. And the kid was in the living room, like, yeah, like, so in a little car seat in the living room. So I was like what the hell, you know?
3: But she continued that is not okay.
0: That's terrible. She continued
4: cheating. Then she lost all this weight and started going out and dressing.
0: Dude, you paid for this surgery?
4: Yeah, she had my
0: she
4: credit.
0: She should get jail time.
4: I should.
3: Wow.
4: She had it, like she needed this surgery to live, like, life-saving surgery because her liver was real bad.
0: Fatty liver, I bet, huh?
3: Well, you should feed her some cake. Get Lee some cupcakes out.
0: She's not going to eat that now. She's got, obviously, another desire.
3: Maybe, you're right.
0: Maybe. Desires of the flesh.
3: I guess so, yeah. Chocolate won't cut that. So, I mean, are you ready to cut her off and divorce her?
0: Cut the fat, sir.
4: All I have is a house that I got after we got. I mean, before we got married, I got a house 2 years before. So I know she's
3: even better. Then that's your separate property. So she's just been a tenant this whole time.
0: Awesome. Well, thank you, Queen. That's some good news, John. Uncontested.com is her website. 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
11: Give me fuel, give me fire, give me that which I desire.
9: Nard?
12: Yes?
9: I want to say this.
12: What?
9: I have not seen you this smitten ever. I have not ever seen you this in love. I have not seen this level of commitment towards one female ever.
12: I mean, minus what you say when we're in commercial.
13: What?
9: I will say this. Because Nard has a new gal, as he calls her. A main squeeze is
12: baby
9: what he
12: girl.
9: Told us during the break.
12: Baby girl.
9: And I will say this. Like, Nard has a high level of commitment.
13: Right. I do.
12: He also has a high level of something else.
9: So, when I play this, obviously this was said prior to you knowing her, meeting her. And so, do you think it's possible that a man that is kind of like Nard, that was out there spreading a seed, could meet one woman and be like, this is it. This is it. He's closed up shop to all other women. Is it possible? I mean, Nard has gone on record saying he wants to marry her.
13: Yeah.
9: He wants to give her 5 children, is what he said.
14: Yeah.
9: You know, I just watched, there's a movie and it's, you guys have probably seen it, like A Christmas Carol, right? Got Ebenezer Scrooge.
14: Mm-hmm.
9: And,
12: yeah.
9: And
12: I mean,
9: then
12: you've seen it more.
9: It's
12: of
9: got
12: it,
9: the yeah. Cratchits, right?
12: Okay.
9: And they got all these kids and he can't afford it and they can't get Tiny Tim his surgery because, you know, he's sick.
12: Yeah.
9: And he's going to die if he doesn't get it, but they don't have any money. I feel like that's Nard's future if he has 5 children. He's going to be Cratchit. He's going to be Nathan Cratchit.
12: No, he's going to get, I mean, he's going to love that. All the food stamp money.
9: God bless us, everyone! That's what I imagine one of his kids are going to say.
12: Nard's not having fun, though. I don't know
9: why. Why are you not having fun?
12: He's so quiet.
13: I'm having fun.
9: Okay.
12: I'm having fun.
9: I just wanted to give the preview as to why, you know, I think Nard is truly in love.
14: Yeah.
9: I do think
12: How?
9: He wants to marry this woman.
13: Yeah, I do.
9: I do think he is desperately trying to get her pregnant.

0: I do believe that some of his strategies with the cuddling and not making it all about sex and making it more about a real connection.
1: Oh,
0: I do think that that strategy is working for him, but I have to have a commitment to a bit that we said that Nord would do BMS Live without a shirt. If I could find the audio of Nord saying that he calls all the women baby girl because he doesn't want to get their names messed up.
1: Hmm.
2: Mm-hmm.
0: Right. So, and you made the bet, right, Nord?
1: Yep.
0: Okay.
2: You made the bet.
0: Did you? What's wrong?
1: Nothing. Just play it.
0: Okay. Are you sure?
1: Yeah. Like, you want me? You like? Yeah. Play it.
0: You want me to what?
1: It's like, you want me to die? Go for it.
0: Okay. Nord.
1: That's what he just said. Yeah, he goes, you want to ruin my life? He goes, you want to ruin my life? Play it.
0: I'm not trying to ruin your life. I'm trying to make our BMS Live a huge event. This has nothing to do with your girl. This has everything to do with, holy crap, BMS Live. Nord is willing to do the entire BMS Live shirtless.
2: Mm-hmm.
0: Right? I mean, you made the bet. You could have just been like, no, I'm not making the bet. I probably said that before I met her. You could have done that. Yeah, I probably said that before I met her, but now I'm deeply in love. But you didn't say that. So, Derek, should I play the audio or not?
1: I don't know. I don't think so.
0: Chris, should I play the audio?
2: Definitely.
0: All right. Nord?
1: You can if you want.
2: Okay, that's 2-1.
0: Let me look at the chat. That dude is nervous.
1: I'm not nervous.
0: Billy full of S. They're saying I don't have the audio. Billy, don't subject the people to that at our live event. Play that S.
2: Yeah.
0: Play it. All right. I'm being forced to, Nord. But I will say this, that if your girl is listening, this was Nord before he met you. And Nord, I have never seen Nord so happy, so in love, so joyful. He comes in jolly every day. He's willing to get this surgery so that he can look as good as possible just for you.
3: He would have got the surgery no matter what.
0: Yeah, but he put it in hyperdrive. I mean, he could have got the surgery, not got the surgery. I don't think he would have gone in debt for the surgery if he didn't meet this girl.
1: Mm. No, I went to do it myself before I met her.
3: Yeah, he tried it in the woods.
2: Yeah, he tried to do the surgery.
3: He had a
2: chisel
3: out there, and he was trying to do it.
0: All right, hold on. Are you guys ready for this? Should I play it, Derek?
3: No, I'm going to say no.
0: No, Derek says no. Yeah. Chris?
2: Yes.
0: Nord?
1: I mean, I'd rather not. Like,
0: Swift, should I play it?
4: It can't really be an issue.
0: Swift, should I play this audio? I don't know if you're in there.
5: I'll put you on hold. Don't cuss.
0: All right.
2: Yeah. Yes. Here he comes. He's getting to the mic.
0: Okay. Hold on. Swift, should I play it?
3: I think so.
0: Okay. He's saying he thinks so. Let me go to Rain. Rain, should I play this audio?
6: Yeah, I'm going to vouch that Nard does call all his girls baby girl because he called me that too.
0: Oh, gosh. This is getting worse. Nard. I should have just played the audio. So when you were seeing Nard, he called you baby girl.
6: Yes.
0: I don't think Nard was intimate with you, though.
6: No comment, but y'all saw me at the show.
0: Mm. Oh, okay.
6: Remember when I went with Daniel?
0: Oh, this is that girl. Okay, I got you. Got some competition rolling in. This is
3: Nard got girls fighting over him.
0: But obviously it didn't work out between you and Nathaniel Daniel.
6: No, it didn't, but no, I'm glad he's happy.
0: Yeah, see, she's glad you're happy.
3: Yeah, she's happy for you. She doesn't mean it.
0: I think she means it. I don't know why. Let's not rain on her parade here. I think she was very happy. Are you going to go to our BMS Live this Saturday?
6: I am not, because I'm actually going to the boxing event with the people.
0: Oh, yeah, that's
6: going to
0: be a huge fight.
3: Mm-hmm.
6: Oh, yeah.
0: Huge fight.
3: That's good, because she wasn't. No Nardex is allowed.
0: Well, thank you, Rain. So he did call you baby girl?
6: Nard, I have an extra ticket. Let me know. Floor seats.
0: Floor seats.
2: Wow.
0: So she's saying you could go with her. If you want to skip out on BMS Live, you could with her.
3: Go call it. Damn, Nard.
0: Nard, what's wrong?
3: Damn, Nard, you got it like that?
1: Oh, I'm single now.
0: Well, okay, how can you be single?
5: I just am. She's just, like, going off.
0: Rain,
5: like, this is so stupid.
0: Derek, this is dumb. If he's single now because of this.
5: No, it's, yeah.
1: What do we do?
0: Well, thank you, Rain. And Nard's going to cry again. You guys just broke Nard.
1: You guys cost Nard his relationship.
0: Thank you, Rain.
1: That was not very nice.
0: Why would you be single?
1: I don't know. Because you guys ruined it.
0: No, I got to say this. If you're single now, that's silly. After I just said all that I said about how much you like this girl.
2: Yeah.
0: And how you have forsaken all other women for this one girl. And I've never seen you so happy.
1: Except for the date you're going on Saturday.
0: He's not going on a date. He's going to be at BMS Live. Oh, man. Time is running out. I guess I'll have to try to play this next. Nard, you're saying I should not play this.
5: I mean, you might as well now. I mean, she's done.
0: Why?
5: She's just done.
1: Oh, man. Oh,
0: that's silly.
1: Oh, man. That's you guys are such haters.
0: I think Derek did it, right?
1: What did I do? I voted not to play it.
0: I mean, that is true. You said not to play it.
1: Yep.
0: Chris, does it implicate Nard?
2: I think it does, yeah.
0: Okay. All right, we'll decide next if we should play this audio. Hang on.
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It's KCLB. It's Mighty Iris. I hope everyone had a fabulous weekend. We have a brand new contest that started this morning. Oh, yeah. 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If you don't know what it is, I'm not going to tell you yet. 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But it's awesome.

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It's KCLB, and yesterday was Bono's birthday. Yeah, Bono from U2. He turned 66 years young. 66 is what it's called. Oh, yeah.

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KCLP Rocks, and it's Metallica. 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

It's KCLB. It's Mighty Iris. And something that I will never understand is Nicole Kidman does not age. I saw pictures of her at the Met Gala last week or whenever that was. She isn't aging at all. Yeah, it's crazy.

Our lawyers thought it would be a good time to remind you that we're not responsible for turning your office into a mosh pit. Hey, good, just saying. 93.7 KCLB.

It's KCLV. It's Mighty Iris. Going back to, you know, Nicole Kidman not aging, I've bought the expensive creams. 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I don't feel any tightening. 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I think it's all a big sham.

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KCLB Rocks, and I had a phone interview with John Abrahams last week. Yeah, so he is in Scary Movie. He played the boyfriend in the original. He played Bobby. So he's coming back for part 6 that's out June 5th, and I'm going to play you a clippy clip of our conversation coming up in the next couple minutes. We talk about the faculty. Yeah, he was in there.

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0: 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We love playing.
1: Cool. I saw you at the 2024 tour with Bush and Jerry Cantrell, and I know you like grew up with Jerry Cantrell. When was the last time you saw him before that tour?
0: I hadn't seen Jerry before that tour for about 3 years. He does a thing in LA with my bass player Adam called Rockstar Fantasy Camp.
1: Okay.
0: And they asked me to come in and judge a couple of the bands, and that was the last time I'd seen Jerry, and he was still, Alice was still touring, so oof. When the whole tour with Bush came around, I knew it was just going to be Jerry and his solo project, I jumped at the chance, because I love Alice in Chains, but I really, really love Jerry's solo stuff. So I was super stoked to go out and do those shows with them and share the stage with those guys. It was pretty special. And Gavin and I have been friends for going on 30 years, and, and it was my first time of actually being able to tour with him, so I was stoked. Yeah, it was a lot of fun.
1: Oh, love Gavin. And I love Jerry Cantrell, too. And I love you. And that was just such a great lineup. It was a great show.
0: Yeah, it was great.

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0: 93.7 KCLB, Mighty Iris talking with John Abrahams from Scary Movie. Well, oh my gosh, I had to slap myself a few times to calm down. You know what that's like. You've been slapped around. I love the faculty.
1: Yes, I have. Oh, yeah. You want to hear a funny story about the faculty?
0: Yes.
1: Okay, I auditioned for Robert Rodriguez for that movie. I went in for Elijah Wood's role, and I was like, there's no way they're going to hire me for this, but I really want to work on the movie. So when I went in to do it, I was like, hey, I just want to let you know, like, I don't really think I'm right for this role, but I really want to work on this, so, like, could I play the F*** you boy? Which is my character's name in that movie.
0: Yeah.
1: And he was like, sure, you really want a part that small, you know? And I was like, yep. And that was it. A week later, I was in Austin, Texas.

What's up, Coachella Valley? It's KCLB, and Rolling Stone magazine released a top 100 greatest guitar solos of all time. Who would be in your top 10? Think about that today. Top 10 greatest guitar solos of all time.

What's up? It's KCLB. It's Maytallica, everybody. Yeah, you have another keyword coming up at 4 p.m. to win you a flyaway to Vegas to see them live at the Sphere. Metallica. I know, 4 p.m. Be ready to text.

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KCLB rocks. And again, I had a phone interview with John Abrahams. He's been in so many scary movies, including the funny one, Scary Movie. Yeah, he was so nice to talk to. Shout out to him for putting up with my shenanigans and my stupid questions. But yeah, he was also in the movie Kids. Do you remember that movie Kids by Larry Clark? It came out in like 1995. He was in that. So we're going to talk about that. I'm going to play you a clip in the next couple minutes.

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0: 93.7 KCLB, Mighty Iris talking with John Abrahams from Scary Movie. I went through my DVD collection and I rewatched Kids in Your Honor. I don't watch it.
1: Yeah.
0: I don't watch it that often because it's so raw. I don't know what's real and what's acting. And Larry Clark is something else. Was there any part of that experience that was uncomfortable for you, or were you like, what? I get to make out and party on camera. Let's do this.
1: No, I mean, I wasn't uncomfortable at all. Like, none of us thought it was going to be the sensation that it was. We just all kind of thought, like, oh, this is cool. Like, this is something cool to do. I knew of Larry as an artist, but I had never worked on a movie before. So, you know, you always are like, oh my God, there's a camera in my face. I think it is one of the best movies ever made. For the reasons you just described, is that most people can't tell what's, you know, what's acting and what's not. You know, I can tell you that everything said in the movie was scripted. So it is all acting. Yeah, I mean, I've worked on a lot of horror movies, but I always say, like, that is truly a horror film.
0: Oh, for sure. Know?
1: And when I watch it as an older person, I'm just gut punched by it every time.

KCLB rocks, and it looks like King of the Hill. Remember they did a reboot with Bobby as an adult? I still haven't watched those episodes. I think they're on Hulu. Yeah, have some news about King of the Hill coming up in a few minutes.

It's KCLB. All right, so King of the Hill. Do you like that show? I do. 10 new episodes are coming to Hulu July 20th. Yeah, for season 15. This is like after the reboot, right? Everything's getting rebooted. It's hard to keep track of everything. But I want to hear Bobby as an adult.

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It's KCLB. Okay, so the top 10 of Rolling Stone magazine's 100 greatest guitar solos of all time. The top 10 included Pink Floyd, Jimi Hendrix, Van Halen, Chuck Berry, and number one was Prince with Purple Rain. Would that be your number one? I don't know. I guess. I never really listened to guitar solos that often. I always thought the guitar solo from My Sharona is really good, so that's where my head's at.

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Text Firebirds to 760-391-5252. We're going to have a couple of Firebirds tickets for two games, round three. Double overtime. What is up with that? Fell asleep early that night, too, and I woke up like, yes! Yes! Anyway, text Firebirds. We're going to pick somebody and make a phone call. And if I call you, you pick up and say, hello. And I tell you the good news. You're going to the Firebirds. That's how it works. Text Firebirds now. Good luck. Yeah.

0: Let's rock this. Who cares? 93.7 KCLV, lead singer of Lady A. Her name is Hillary. Let's give her a call. The singer of Lady A. She's on the phone, right?
1: Hello.
0: Now, here she is. How are you?
1: Hi, I'm so good. How are you?
0: We're very excited for the show, the big show coming up at Fantasy Springs Resort Casino. Thank you for choosing us. I'm honored to talk to you, actually. This is so much fun.
1: Oh, my gosh. I'm so excited to chat, too. And we love Fantasy Springs. We have been there several years, and it's always one of our favorite nights.
0: Well, that answers my touring question. Interview's over. Thank you for calling. Just kidding. Hey, I have a question for you. Can we get a little really real? Who in the group is always late to any of your stuff? Do we have a late person?
1: You know what? We all take turns, but I would say the most consistent is me.
0: Really?
1: And here's why.
0: Why?
1: I'm the only woman in the band, and I have 4 children. And
0: okay, you know what? That's a permanent late pass. Hillary, how dare they to even bring it up?
1: And you know, thankfully, after so many years together, they normally know that if I am running late, there's a good reason. It's not just because I decided to run through and grab a coffee.
0: Oh, that's, you know, I have an obvious question for you because I don't know, you may have just been here. What's the best crowd you've had lately?
1: Oh, that's a great question. I mean,
0: oh, thank you.
1: We played a show in Coleman, Texas a couple weeks ago, mm-hmm. which is, if you're looking at the state of Texas, it's smack dab in the middle.
0: Mm-hmm.
1: And it's a small town. There's like less than 4,000 people. And it was their 150th birthday of this town.
0: Oh, here we go.
1: And they had us come play, and it was the most sweet and welcoming. Everybody in the town rallied together to pull off this birthday bash, and we just got to be given the gift of entertaining them for the night and singing them happy birthday. And I mean, it was families, all ages. It was awesome. It was so much fun.
0: That's Hillary from Lady A. They're going to be at Fantasy Springs Resort Casino on May 16th. Fina, why is Lady A on 93.7 KCLB? I'm saying, what else is going on? It's a radio station. Why not?

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If you'd like to go, you can text Firebirds to 760-391-5252. 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

right, hell is beginning. It's 93.7 KCLB Desert Communities, bracing for another stretch of extreme heat. Yeah, it's going to get pretty hot around here. Stay hydrated. Check on elderly neighbors. I used to all the time. I got a quick story before we get to the rest of this stay hydrated stuff. There's a guy, his name is Carlitos. He lived next door. And every time I would go outside, I'd check on him just a little bit because he was an older gentleman. And the night before he died, I was coming up. I didn't check on him that day. I was coming up to my door. He heard the clank, clank, whatever. We were neighbors, door, you know, we shared a doorway area. And he was like, hey. And I was like, I just paused. He goes, thank you for everything. And the next morning he passed. So check on elderly neighbors. Woo, that went dark. Anyway, yeah, so heat-related illness, it's all going to happen. The intense conditions, hydrated, AC, there are cooling centers open. Check on that. Google cooling centers, Coachella Valley.

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1: Shelley's Travel Centers. This is Kevin.
0: Hey, Kevin, what's happening? It's your buddy from the radio.
1: How are you, man?
0: You sound just as crazy as ever. What's happening?
1: Buddy, that's as fired up as I get right there, man.
0: I know.
1: That's it.
0: I'm not going to test it. Is one of your favorite bands Metallica, yes or no? Be honest.
1: No, I'm more of a Rush fan, I think, than Metallica.
0: Oh, really? Ding, ding, ding, ding, ding, ding, ding, ding. I got it. I get it. Mr. Rush, what are the gas prices today?
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0: That's not bad. That's not bad. What about that's Shelley's, and that's out there in Indio, over on I believe Dillon. Yeah, Dillon.
1: Coachella.
0: Technically Coachella. That's right.
1: Yes.
0: I know where I am. Don't you worry there, Fireball. You got what about premium?
1: Premium would be 60 cents more, so that would be $6.09.
0: I was told there'd be no math. I'm sorry. All right, buddy. Thanks for the update. We appreciate you.
1: You got it. Appreciate it. Right,
0: there he is, my man. He's out of Shelley's. Gas prices on the rise. They're talking about records, but they've been saying that for like weeks. $5.49 is doable. All right, after 5 o'clock today, we have a Metallica keyword. Your chance to go to Sphere Las Vegas to check out Metallica. We have some airfare, some hotel, the whole thing. That's the grand prize. Listen for the keyword closely. It's KCLB.

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